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Yes, it is the Sunday Shuffle. My name is Ash Abasti, and hanging out with you here on George through till 2. And this one from DJ Meme, See You When I'm Ready.

It is the Sunday Shuffle. It is George FM, and you are listening to the sound of Michael Gray. That one's called Another Holiday. The other new release that I've been enjoying from Color Jack's new album, and I'll be playing a few tunes off that. This is one called

0: 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I'm going to slow it down a bit very shortly. Go a little jazzy.
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0: And a few tunes are taking inspiration from this track. Been sampled in one that I love from a couple of years ago, called Earl and by Earl and Coffee. Sure Thing was the remix. This one is Change by Donald Byrd.

It is Giorgio Vermi. You're listening to the Sunday Shuffle. Ash with you. We just played a new tune from Honey Dijon, actually, from her new album. I think it's an album, EP, album. And this one here, you'll notice, samples some Boz Skaggs.

Sunday Shuffle here on Georgia FM with me, Ash. Hope you're enjoying yourself this Sunday afternoon. Keeping these smooth Sunday tunes going after 1 o'clock. We'll up that tempo a bit.

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1: 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My pronouns are us and we. 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
12: All right, it is George FM, but it's the Sunday Shuffle. Back into it for another hour. This one here is from Darius Sarosian. So groovy. Accidental Fringe is the name of it. Looping it up. Looping up that disco. George FM. Sunday Shuffle.

You are listening to the Sunday Shuffle here on Geordie FM, and we are gradually upping the tempo. I'm trying to get to a place where I can play one of those new Tomora tunes. Have you heard of Tomora? It's the new collab between Aurora and Tom Rollins from the Chemical Brothers. And all about it right now. Definitely worth checking out some of their Coachella set. And also a couple of great new interviews floating around as well, worth checking out. More on that coming up here on George Sunday Shuffle.

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This one from Nick Curley, who's been on a rampage over the last couple of years. And I was very disappointed to see he was coming to New Zealand and then that one didn't turn out, unfortunately, that gig. That would have been insane. Hopefully get the chance to see him at some point in the country. But definitely, if you're a Nick Curley, if you're just a fan of this deep, groovy stuff, Nick Curley, oh, so good. Right. We'll keep the groove going here on George FM on the Sunday Shuffle. This one from Trace, Good Time.

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1: That is Giorgio Vembio. Listen to Sunday Shuffle. Asher with you. Brutal 2 o'clock today. And we've just been playing Make Here, See What You Got. Coming to Tamora. And the amazing collab between... I think it's Tamora, or it could be Tamora. I haven't figured that out yet. I'm going to say Tamora at the moment. This is a new one called I Drink the Light. But the whole album is out now, and it is well worth a listen. And if you got a bit of time for some YouTube, and definitely check out their recent Coachella performance as well. Little Chemical Brothers. Chemical Brothers in there, of course, Tom Rollins from the Chemical Brothers, and Aurora. So good. Georgie Femme.

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2: 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Just going to play a little Fortet. This is their, the Fortet remix, of course, of Pink Panther.

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2: All right, we're taking it back to the funk, the disco here on the Sunday Shuffle, pressing that shuffle button as I do occasionally. So we just came out of some Fortet and into this lovely slice of disco for you. Another half an hour here on the Sunday Shuffle, and then just after 2 o'clock, we have the man himself, Lou, and after 2 o'clock, the Sunday Sessions. And then also a little later on, Bav Who and Chica Rally, right here on George FM.

get ready for some deep stuff here on the Sunday Shuffle. If you like the Sunday Shuffle, of course you can listen anytime. GeorgieFM.co.nz or GeorgieFM.rover.nz. Any one of those will take you to the right place. And of course you can, if you have the Rover app, or if you don't, you should get it. And if you do have it, you can listen again anytime there to this show or any of our George shows.

Wow, it's been quite a shuffled Sunday shuffle today. We've definitely had a lot of different tunes from a lot of different sub-genres, I would say, of house. I hope your Sunday has reflected that in a little varied, shall we say. There's been diversification. Got some good solid diversification in this portfolio of tunes this afternoon. And after 2 o'clock, you can expect some fantastic house from Lou, who is in with the Sunday Sesh.

Georgia Femme presents New Zealand's biggest dress-up party, Mardi Gras, for 2026. This year is set to be one of the biggest yet. Dates are locked for 2026, July 4th in Ohakune and July 11th in Queenstown. The first lineup riffs, featuring Matrix and Futurebound, Badger, Shapeshifter DJ MC Set, The Bloody Beatroots, TS7, Holy Goof, Crafty Cuts, and heaps more.

0: Kia ora, comrades. Beloved left-wing Marxist and political podcast host, Martin Bradbury here. 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
2: 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Bomber to my comrades, Mr. Bradbury if you're nasty. My pronouns are us and we. 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

0: Kia ora, comrades. Beloved left-wing Marxist and political podcast host, Martin Bradbury here. Bomber to my comrades, Mr. Bradbury if you're nasty. My pronouns are us and we. 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

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Definitely music that I think people will appreciate, but it wasn't my best. 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
1: Yoza, you're here with Auntie Al, and who is it as well?
0: Trey D.
1: Let's go.
0: How are you feeling? Beautiful Sunday. Nice to be in here. Bit of a delay getting in, sorry. It's some technical things on our side, but that's okay.
1: Yeah. Excited for the show today. We're going to play some Aotearoa Music Month.
0: Hard out.
1: It is May.
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1: 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Sounds maruki as. 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

I'd like to shout out Patella, producer coming out of Christchurch, doing lovely minimal stuff. This here is his track, Memoirs of a Simpler Time. 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

0: 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Beautiful Lipid songs. Very excited. Otherwise, have a prosperous week, too.
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0: Bromance is accidentally booking a date night at the same pub as your bro, who's also on a date, and somehow ending up at the table right next to him. 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

0: Yeah, this is DRS, Broken English Estate Gang, Manchester for life. And you listen to Chicarelli on the Liquid Lowdown. Bless!
1: George!

0: Fujifilm presents New Zealand's biggest dress-up party, Mardi Gras for 2026. This year is set to be one of the biggest yet. Dates are locked for 2026, July 4th in Ohakune and July 11th in Queenstown. The first lineup rips, featuring Matrix and Futurebound, Badger, Shapeshifter DJ MC Set, The Bloody Beat Shirts, TS7, Holy Goof, Crafty Cuts, and heaps more to come. And George has your chance to be there. 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
14: Joe's Supermart uses fibre for their payment systems, while staff secretly use fibre to share funny videos like the one Perry uploaded of his dog skateboarding down a street that happens to have an ad from Chorus which says, New Zealand runs on fibre.
15: If you're out there working hard, it's time to put down the tools and pick up a pie. 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
18: The Liquid Lowdown, Fresh 4.

This one under me right now, number 3 in this week's Fresh 4. Another one forthcoming, this time from Sun. The track's called Need You.

time finally. You're number four in this week's Fresh Four, representing the sounds of Aotearoa, New Zealand. The one like DJ Concept, track called Sunray.

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1: 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Sounds maruki as. 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
1: I have no idea what you just said. Sounds maruki as. 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
0: 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So yeah, let's go.
1: 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Maruki. 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
11: Grid City Grooves on George. Hello everyone. Happy Sunday. I hope you've had a wonderful weekend. Happy to be back. As always, we're talking to another amazing local guest on the show today. We're going to be chatting with him in just a bit. But let's have a couple of tracks. First up, it's Burning Bush, new release to preview his upcoming EP. This specific track is called Downpour. And then after that, we're going to have Sun Goes Down by Flame. And then we'll be chatting to the guest of the day. So stay tuned. This is Grid City Grooves on George.

0: Madrid, City Grooves on George. That was Sun Goes Down by Flame. Just before that, we had a new track from Burning Bush called Downpour, previewing their upcoming EP. Very exciting stuff. And as always, I am speaking to a wonderful guest from the local community via the power of the internet. I'm absolutely horrible at introductions. Everyone who listens to the show knows that at this point. So I'm just going to pawn it off to you. Do you want to tell people a little bit about who you are and what you get up to?
1: Oh, so what's up, George? George FM. My name's Unzoned. I'm a DJ producer from Christchurch. In the spare time, obviously, doing a lot of producing. Not so much DJing, trying to get back into it because I took a little break. But in my spare time, I work for Foodstuffs and I supply the South Island with, fruit and veg. So pretty proud of my job. But yeah, other than that, just pretty simple guy.
0: Well, you got to supply us fruit and veg and a bit of music as well. I always like to start by taking it back in time a little bit. Do you want to tell me about when you first kind of encountered and fell in love with electronic music? Where did this kind of all start for you?
1: God, that's a beautiful question. Right with a good one. So I guess my journey probably started in the early 2010s because I'm 31. So in the early 2010s, fell in love with like the early UK mixes. I think everybody did that was listening back then. A lot of it was like dubstep and like really early kind of drum and bass. A lot of it was liquid stuff. But yeah, so something like personal happened in 2013 for me. I lost a parent and that kind of drove me to want to find something to put my life into. And at the time there was a place called White Elephant. It was a youth kind of group and they had an academy for DJing. That was in Chewham Street. So I pretty much just plugged myself into there. It was start of 2014. So that's 12 years deep in the mix. In terms of production, that really started at Mains. So I started at Mains around about 2017 and kind of like fluffed around. I didn't really pass. So I left there in 2022. But I had a lot of lessons from all the tutors there. So yeah, I've been like knee deep in the mix for 12 years and been producing pretty solidly for about, I'd say about 7 or 8 years.
0: At what point in this journey did production really be the thing that calls out to you? You know, as you just kind of mentioned, you've kind of leaned more heavily into production as opposed to DJing. So I'm just kind of curious why that is, why you've decided to take this on as the main part of your identity in this journey.
1: Beautiful question. Again, God, you've got some good questions. So I think with anyone, everything's kind of cyclical, like music's quite cyclical, so it happens in cycles. So a lot of the sound that I like, I think it kind of fell off after COVID, and then I did take a break, like I didn't really go out much. I was kind of worried about the world, I think everyone was at the start. And then I guess I just didn't really know how to like get myself back into the scene. Part of me was sort of scared of it. Part of me was kind of, wanting to but not knowing how to. And yeah, I was lucky enough to get a booking at Hyde in 2022 to play for DJ Q. That was awesome. And that was kind of like my step back into the scene. But production kind of took a hold during COVID, really, because no one was going out. So I just had a lot of time to produce and a lot of my production wasn't very good. So I set a task like once a month, I'd be like, right, so now I'm going to start doing vocals and make my vocals and my tunes really good. And then the next month I'd get my drums real tight. And then the next month I'd do like synths and bass lines. And so I just tried to like focus on stuff. And obviously you're not good at producing at all sides of it. So I just tried to knuckle down on things I sucked at because you suck before you're good. And then basically, it just started into me having more love for production. I think if there was a question, like if you would ever choose one of two things not to do, whether it be produce or DJ, like could you ever see yourself producing or see yourself DJing for the rest of your life? Like if I had the option and if it was like, pick one and the other one just disappears for you, I think I'd always choose producing. I love the feeling of DJing. I love the feeling of seeing people dance. I love all of that. But there's something really special about like making a tune and seeing someone move to it.
0: Yeah, 100%. Listen, we're going to be back chatting in just a second, but we've got to break things up with some music first. So this is Shy by Emily up next, and then we'll be back chatting in just a second. Stay tuned. Grid City Grooves on George.

0: Grid, City Grooves on George. That was Shy by Emily. And I am talking to Unzoned now via the power of the internet. We were just talking a little bit about your history, how you got into electronic music, producing. You said kind of one of the things that drove you to producing is this feeling that the kind of music you like, that you like to play, that you like to listen to, isn't, I suppose, being represented as much as you would like. So I'm kind of curious as to your personal taste. Has it shifted? Has it changed over time? The kind of music that you want to play, the kind of music that you want to listen to, or are you set in your ways? You know?
1: Yeah. And again, another really good question. I think there was a turning point for me where I was wondering, you know how like a lot of artists have gone to either dubstep or drum and bass? And it's kind of been like, you'll see a lot of artists that are really good at one genre and they go, oh, I like what's happening over here. So I was sort of having a dilemma where I was falling in love with a lot of the like dubstep that was resurging and a lot of the drum and bass that was resurging as well. So I was wondering like what I should put myself into. But I kind of landed on this kind of UK garage or like baseline, like UK bass kind of 2014, 2016, 2018 sound. So a lot of vocal work, a lot of stabby bass lines, a lot of real choppy drums. But yeah, definitely had dilemmas on what I wanted to do. But I think my music taste kind of gravitates towards what's popular. I think everybody does that. So a lot of the stuff right now is kind of like speedy garage, speedy house with kind of like jungle vocals. And like, I'd be lying if I said that I don't gravitate towards that. But I'm trying to push my own version of that sound, if that makes sense.
0: Do you have a plan or a schedule or kind of an idea what the next, say, 12 months are going to look like for you release-wise? Or are you just kind of going to put them out as you have them?
1: Cool. So I think this year is going to be the first year where I really try to push stuff out outside of SoundCloud. I've always put stuff on my SoundCloud. SoundCloud on phones is horrible. It like turns the music off and it's just not really good for streaming his stuff. So my friend Alex TZ and Luke Pettigrew, we're doing like a little mini EP. And we're going to chuck out a couple of tunes on Spotify. And I think, you know, doing stuff with those boys has inspired me, like, dude, just get your stuff out, you know? Like, you can't just be a bedroom producer and have no one hear your stuff. So for me, definitely Spotify. In the next 12 months, I'm going to try to challenge myself to release like 4 or 5 of my own tunes. I've got a couple coming out with them. And in the next 12 months, I hope it leads to, you know, consecutive bookings or just the ability to do local stuff and just expand again, really.
0: And where is the best place for people to follow along with you, stay up to date on these releases that you have planned?
1: I would say my Instagram. So my handle's UnzonedNZ. And I also have a Facebook page. I don't really post as much as I should, and I'm trying to challenge myself again to kind of get out of that comfort zone. It is so weird, like doing content or reels, or but it's kind of the nature of the beast. You have to do it. So I'd say either Instagram or Facebook, and both the handles are UnzonedNZ or just Unzoned. I was lucky enough to create the name before DJing had the big boom, so no one else has that name. So you can find me on there. And SoundCloud, obviously.
0: Amazing. Unzoned. Well, thank you so much for being on the show. We still have a little bit to chat about. I want to hear your recommendations, which is my favorite part of the show. But you've done something very special for us and you've put together a mix. So we're going to play that next. There's a bunch of tracks and fun stuff in here from you, from other people. Instead of reading them all out, what I'm just going to do is point people to the show on Rover. If you search up Grid City Grooves, we have the entire track list for the show, the episodes there. But in the meantime, I hope you enjoyed this wonderful mix from Unzoned, and then we'll be back chatting just after this. Stay tuned. I hope you enjoy it. It's Grid City Grooves on George.

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2: Grid City Grooves on George. That was a wee mix there by Unzoned. Bunch of great tracks in there, including some of your own. Best place to check out the track list, the show on Rover. Just search up Grid City Grooves on Rover. The entire thing is there. But until then, let's close out this episode, this show. I still have the big question of the evening to ask you, Unzoned, which is just to give you a little bit of time, a little bit of space, a couple minutes to talk about or recommend someone that you think deserves the attention, deserves the praise, deserves to have the audience check them out, essentially. So I'm going to pose that question to you now. Who would you like to take a little bit of time to talk about?
3: Wicked. So I'll start off with a sound system. A sound system I've been blessed to play with a lot is Boom Candy. And they're teaming up with Euphonic and doing a lot of great gigs at the moment. A couple of my mates in the scene that are doing really well, Amy Jane or Miss Jane, Jack Blake or JB. There's also Space Seller and Clicked, which is a couple, Celine Johnson and Richard Thompson. There's heaps of my friends, Alex TZ. All of them are doing really cool, unique stuff. Luke Pettigrew as well. Yeah, honestly, there's so much. I'd struggle to mention everyone in a minute, but yeah, there's just so many people doing so much cool things. Boasties, my friend Ali. There's just so many people doing so well. There's someone that I kind of know, but I wish I knew more, and that's Emily, E-M-I-L-I-E. She played with me during DJQ, and she's killing it, honestly. Like, her production's crazy, and she's quite inspiring. And Aiden Morris, who's a young gun. He went to the UK and did his thing, but yeah, I've always loved every tune he's made. Yeah, there's just so many people. That's a good question. That's actually stumped me, honestly.
2: Well, it's stumped in a good way, I suppose, because it's better that there's too many names as opposed to not enough names, too little names. So it's good there's so many people contributing.
3: Honestly, yeah, you're so right. Like, I think in Christchurch we're blessed with, it's kind of like a breeding ground for success. Like, if you make it out of here and if you kind of get known, you are going to do quite well, because there's just so many people to compete with and there's so many sounds. But yeah, there's honest, like, I can't just name them, but, and if I didn't mention anyone and they hear it and they feel done by badly, I'm sorry. Like, there are so many people that are doing well. And just big up to everyone, because everyone's killing it.
2: Do you have any final thoughts, comments, or things you want to share with the audience before we close out for the evening?
3: Yeah, just, you know, big up to the listeners. And yeah, it's really cool to see our scene, because we mimic the UK in a really nice way. Like, if we succeed here, we'll do well in the UK. So it's real cool to see New Zealand kind of have its own staple and its own kind of benchmark for music. And man, honestly, these last 10 years, it's been inspiring to watch it grow. And I can't wait to see what the next decade is, bro, because we've done so much in 10 years. So I'm just really excited. That's really it. Like, I can't say much more.
2: Hey, that's okay. Thank you so much for joining me on the show today.
3: Thank you so much for having me. Honestly, like, you're a great guy and I really appreciate your time. And yeah, I hope to see you sometime soon in a future one where I've got more to share and more stuff. And yeah, bro, bless you.
2: Thank you so much. Those are really kind words. We're going to dive back into a track before we fully close out the show for this Sunday evening. It's a little shapeshifter because this is Grid City Grooves after all. Block Party. Stay tuned for that and then we'll be signing out for the evening. This is Grid City Grooves on George.

0: do me like that.
1: Ow, this is Grid City Grooves on George. That was Block Party by Shapeshifter, closing us out for the evening. Big thanks to Unzoned for being on the show this evening. Big thanks to you for listening. 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They are all there, including the track list for tonight's show, which you might need if any of the tracks in the mix that Unzoned put together for us, if they stand out to you, make sure you check that out. Big thanks to NZ On Air for making this show possible in the first place. Absolutely could not do it without you. And I hope to see you back here again next Sunday, same time, same place, for Grid City Grooves on George FM. Thank you so much. Peace.
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0: 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I got my hits up on the rotation. 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
1: Morning love, morning love, morning love. 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
1: back to the old school. This is another George Club classic. Hewaita Hoki Mahara from 1993. This is the

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15: Morning, Dean here with the latest at 6. Metal workers at Southland's TY Point are walking off the job today. They claim Rio Tinto is refusing to make a collective employment agreement. Here to Union's Matt Danaher.
16: This is a pattern of behaviour that we see looking at Rio Tinto around the world. Constantly workers having to fight to get anywhere.
15: Search and rescue teams have been deployed to Masterton after calls for help were heard from a nearby river. Police are wanting to hear from anyone who was in the Dixon Street area around 7:30 last night. A 40-year-old will appear in court today after allegedly threatening someone with a firearm in Waihee in the Hauraki district. Police were sent to a property after reports of gunshots. The man is facing firearm and drug charges. Businesses relying on the reopening of Awakino Gorge in Taranaki are feeling the pressure now. Convoys are allowed through State Highway 3, but repairing slip sites completely will take weeks. Closures to the highway have meant a lot less traffic through some areas. And a letter sent 60 years ago has finally reached its intended address in Dunedin. The hunt is now on for its original recipient. Peter lives at the property now and says it was addressed to Mr. Shepherd. In sport, motorsport with Megan Turbo's 80,000k tyre warranty. In the States, early chaos at the Formula One Grand Prix in Miami. Kiwi driver Liam Lawson dropping to 20th after colliding with Pierre Gasly, whose car flipped. He's out of the race. And in rugby with Shift 4, a shock loss for our New Zealand side at the Under-20 Rugby Championship in South Africa, losing to Argentina 25-17.
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18: Mostly fine day across the North Island, however some low cloud or fog for parts of Waikato Bay of Plenty and down the east coast. In the South Island, looking mostly fine today, just a bit of cloud this morning.
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20: Oh yes, morning everyone, welcome along. It is your Monday, the 4th of May. Becky B, good morning.
21: Morena Lee, how are ya?
20: You're not bad, mate, you know, chipping away.
21: Rahina Monday, ready for another action-packed week.
20: Yeah, full week this one, guys. Want the best from you. Mouse, are you there?
22: Hello, good morning.
20: Yeah, there she is. All right, we're looking down the barrel of 5 days, no short week, guys. So, boys, his eyes up.
21: I think it's going to be a bit hard. I've gotten used to the old three-day weekend.
20: I know, that's right. Well, what we'll do, speaking of the weekend, we'll whip around and see what everyone got up to over the weekend. Some people were away, some people had great times, and we'll do it next. It's Peking Duck with Thrills on George. Stay there.

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0: It is George Breakfast on your Monday. Bit of Two-Face there with Love Again at 9 minutes past six. All right, it was the weekend and I want to whip around and see what everyone got up to. You want us to kick things off there, Becky B?
1: Oh, yep, let's do it.
0: All right, go.
1: Oh, okay, so I went to Nam, Melbourne. It was very, very fun. So I skidded out of the show, first thing. Got upgrades both ways. Hell yeah, shout out to New Zealand. I was premium economy, but it's beautiful,
0: nice.
1: Very fancy.
0: Yeah.
1: Yeah, and then what did I do? It was my best friend's, well, one of my oldest friend's, Stain's 30th birthdays. We had a chicken parma on the Friday. We just hung out with the crew.
0: Nice.
1: Great times.
0: Was it true that chicken parma was $42 Australian?
1: Was it?
0: That's what did
1: I sent you the price, didn't I?
0: For a parmi,
1: I think it was like $38.
0: Wow, unbelievable. Mousy, Mousy, you ready? Go.
2: I had a pretty chill Friday and then spent some time with mates on the Saturday. Lots of pizza was consumed. A wholesome Sunday. We did George Pilates down at a Lion Studio, which was cool. Went to Mother afterwards, had a yummy mocha and one of those little egg sausage thingies in the chorizo. Oh my god, yum. We're just doing odd jobs around the house. I went out, ran some errands. We brewed a new cider, bangers and mash for dinner. It was amazing. It was
0: she
2: great. Good times.
0: A new cider? Are you brewing bloody cans, Mouth?
2: Yeah, have been for a while, little bots.
0: Why don't you bloody bring one in for the team here? Come on.
1: We have an on-air tasting
0: now. Yeah, we will. That's amazing. What did I get up to? Went cycling for the first time.
1: How was that?
0: Over the weekend. Well, it's quite crazy. I've got a little baby seat on the front. I really enjoyed it. After hosing cyclists all my life and telling them to get off the bloody road, I joined them. And I had a bloody good time.
1: Interesting.
0: I'm very sore legs today.
1: Oh.
0: But yeah, pretty wholesome really. Stuff around the house and lots of cycling.
1: Okay.
0: Yeah.
1: Well, that's very interesting, General Lee.
0: Yeah.
1: Maybe we'll wait till my lovely co-host Surly joins us just to really hose ya.
0: Okay. All right. I can see what's coming here. All right. Well, big record here. Sophie Ellis-Bextor, Spiller. Not Without Friends on the remix. And up next, it's all about a very, very special day for a massive movie franchise. Can't wait. Get amongst us, everyone. You're on George.

0: It is George Breakfast on your Monday. Lee Becky being surly here with you. A bit of Peggy Go at 20 minutes past 6. Our show is brought to you by Makita, of course. Outpower, outlast, outperform Makita's XGT. The ultimate cordless system built to dominate. What's the date today, everyone?
1: It is May 4th.
0: Be with you, everyone. Oh, I love this day. May the 4th be with you. Big Star Wars fan here.
1: Yeah, that's something we do need to preface all our incredible listeners up and down Aotearoa. General Lee's big Star Wars geek. I love it.
0: And there's a new bloody movie coming out. I think they've missed an opportunity here, guys, whoever's running the Star Wars franchise these days.
1: Mm-hmm.
0: The Mandalorian and Grogu, May 21. Why couldn't they have just done it today?
1: It does feel weird.
0: It's a bit silly.
1: It is a bit silly. Like, you think for the sake of 2 weeks.
0: Yeah, if anyone wants to ring up 0800 FM George taking any Chewbacca noises, sound effects, kind of anyone.
1: Please show the floor what you have.
0: I can't do a Chewbacca, but I can give you guys some inspiration. Doesn't he just love
1: it? Sounds silly when he wakes up.
0: Yeah.
1: Wait, can I try?
0: Yep, go.
1: Wait.
0: I thought it sounds like you're just about to throw up. Or you can give us some RT-22 beeps. Nah,
1: see,
0: really hard, eh?
1: You played that before and I thought it was my F1 app. Like, that's the notification that kind of has you.
0: I'm taking it. Any rogue May the Force be with you as well.
2: May the Force be with you.
0: Yeah, that's nice,
1: isn't
0: it?
1: May the 4th be with you, Ginoli.
0: You're going to hear a lot of this injected in the show today. Wherever I can, shoehorn it into the show.
1: What's your favourite Star Wars movie?
0: Oh, that's hard. I love the OGs of the OGs, I get it. But I do like, what was it? Attack of the Clones.
1: Oh, yeah?
0: All those ones. I do love the new Mandalorian, especially the ones that Taika did. Taika Waititi did a series of them. Fantastic, with little baby Yoda.
1: I love that.
0: Yeah,
1: how good.
0: So good.
1: I've got a suggestion for you.
0: Yes.
1: I went, but you'd appreciate it way more than what I did.
0: Yeah.
1: Disneyland in LA.
0: Oh, did they have a Star Wars ride?
1: They've got like a giant, no, they've got like a whole Star Wars arena and you can like go into yeah, it's very cool.
0: I want to play with lightsabers. That's so cool.
1: My Star Wars knowledge isn't good, but what sides would you be? Red or blue or green?
0: Well, you'd have to be on the good side, the rebellion side.
1: What colour's that?
0: Blue.
1: Oh, okay. Yeah,
0: yeah. Blue or
1: You're
0: green.
1: A blue guy.
0: Yeah. You can do that. I also always wanted to have a couple of beers at the cantina bar. Sounds like a bloody hoot, you know? One of the spaceports. A couple of drinks, mate. You know, I love that. Oh, well, we'll leave that there. It is May the 4th be with you, of course. Let's get surly next for a bit of a yeah.
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14: Glenn here at 6:30. Search and rescue teams have been deployed to Masterton after calls for help were heard from a nearby river last night. Workers at Southland's Rio Tinto are going on strike from today after more than 2 years of failed bargaining. Businesses in Taranaki are really feeling the pressure due to the closure of Awakino Gorge. Slip repairs still going, convoys are getting through at night at the moment. And a piece of mail has sparked a lot of interest in Dunedin after it finally arrived at its intended address 6 decades late. And a motorsport with Megan Turbo, Kiwi driver Liam Lawson is out of the Formula One race in Miami after colliding with Pierre Gasly.
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16: Mostly fine day across the North Island, however some low cloud or fog for parts of Waikato Bay of Plenty and down the east coast. And the South Island looking mostly fine today, just a bit of cloud this morning.
13: George Breakfast with Lee, Becky B and Surly.
0: It sure bloody is, morena. Welcome to your Monday, everyone. May the 4th be with you, Surly. How are?
17: Hate that.
0: What, don't you like May the 4th be with you? What do you mean?
17: Never been a Star Wars guy. Never what? Been a May the 4th be with you type of operator.
0: Careful, matey. Get ya. How disrespectful.
17: Yeah, sorry, Jim.
0: Wow. Jeez, matey, I'm pretty good with a lightsaber. Yeah.
17: Careful where you flop that thing out, Jim. You'll get yourself in a lot of trouble.
0: Well, someone in this room's getting into music production.
1: Yeah, so I've heard.
0: Yeah,
1: we should support them on their journey.
0: We should. Let's have a listen to what they've come up with next. It's Groove Abada. Love Steve.

0: someone in this building, in this little studio here at George FM, is getting into music production, and it's not you, Becky B, is it?
1: No, not me at all. I'm very heavy DJing.
0: Yeah.
1: I've tried music production, but I'm not as good as what I want it to be, so I get really frustrated.
0: I know what you mean. Yeah, it's not myself. So looking at you, Surly, you've taken up a new little hobby, are you?
2: Yeah, I have. Well, I thought Aotearoa Music Month, you know, may as well dabble.
0: Wow.
2: It's a month where we celebrate all things great, local, homegrown.
0: Mm.
2: So I thought I'd throw my hat in the ring and get amongst it.
0: Okay, good. And where's the inspiration come through for this record that you're working on?
2: Through our group chats. So there's a bit of a trend going around at the moment where, look, I'm going to come clean. I've had some help here.
0: Yeah.
2: This hasn't all just been me doing.
1: Do you mean from Lee Matthews or Briggsy?
2: Yeah, look, I contacted a few, got left on scene, so I thought I'd take matters into my own hands. Downloaded an app.
0: Yeah.
2: And chucked our group chat, selected messages from our group chat into said app, and it spat out a drum and bass banger.
0: Did it?
2: Yes.
0: Okay, well, you don't need everyone else. If everyone else doesn't want to help you, you can do it on
2: your
0: own. You know what
1: can
0: I mean?
1: Can I ask a question?
2: Yes.
1: Is this the group chat with our bosses in it, or is this the group chat that's just the four of us that might be a little bit more naughty in the weekend?
2: There's a mix. Mainly the one with DC in it.
1: Oh, okay.
2: But then there were a couple gems from the other one that I thought I'd have to dig out. And there was actually some over the weekend that I should probably add in, because it does need a second and third verse. At the moment, it's 3 minutes, but the last words get repeated about 14 times, which are the best words of the song, in my opinion.
1: Has a chanty element to it.
2: Yes.
1: Any of your favourite lyrics?
2: Same game multi, just hit hallelujah was really up there.
0: Wow.
1: Yes.
0: Wow.
2: That's the one time I will allow a hallelujah.
1: I liked this one. You got the wave detector out of your ass yet, Jen?
0: Yes. What was that?
2: Well, you know that guy who got caught cheating in the chess because he had something shoved up his...
0: Oh, I do remember that.
2: And it would vibrate whenever to make the right move.
0: What that's
2: you got
0: extra
2: accused
0: mile
2: of
0: shit.
2: You doing that in the surfing video we did.
0: No.
2: Just to know when to paddle, you know?
0: Yeah.
2: Apparently, Crafty was controlling it, and he was like, paddle now, Jen.
0: Yeah, he's good at that, too.
2: I can see it on your face.
0: Yeah, got me up on the board quick, I tell you.
2: We Keen on a Chicken McMuffin was right up
0: that's
2: there.
0: Good.
2: That was a good one. And Sucks to Suck, General's a Cuck, is always right up there. Just rolls
0: brilliant.
2: Off the tongue.
0: It does. That's probably the best saying of 2026 so far.
2: You reckon you're into it too.
0: Oh, it's just too good.
1: General's a Gut. We should make car stickers.
0: Yeah.
2: Yes. I was going to say merch. So yeah,
1: with
2: car
1: a
2: stickers.
0: That's a great idea. Yeah. Me in a little funny outfit, a little mask.
1: Oh.
0: Is that out too far? Too far.
1: Are you in there?
2: Jen does love this.
0: Yeah, I do love it. All right, well, shall we load up your new song and give it a spin next, eh?
2: Does that mean I get paid?
0: No, you have to intro it too. This is the new... This
1: well,
0: is
1: we get a premiere.
0: To prem.
1: No.
2: Do I get like 10 cents a spin? What's the going rate on radio?
0: You're
2: going
0: to have to ask DC after, all right?
2: It's an A track song.
0: Is it?
2: Yeah. It's going straight to the A's.
0: Well, let's load her up and you play it next. It's DOD with Closure. George.

0: It is George Breakfast. Leaving you being silly with you on your Monday. 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And it is New Zealand Music Month, and someone stepped up into the production realm, haven't they?
1: Yeah, well, look, I figured you two weren't going to do it.
2: No, I like being a DJ.
1: There you go.
2: But seeing as you're not, I'm glad that you're looking into production.
0: Yeah, I'm glad. I didn't see this coming, to be honest.
1: No, you didn't?
2: Nah. So how many hours of skills, like how many hours do you think you've put into your skills to learn how to make music?
1: Probably about 15 minutes.
2: Wow.
0: Yeah, that's all you
2: hate
0: need these
2: that.
0: Days.
1: Yeah. Hate that?
0: Yeah.
1: It was an intense 15 minutes, though. I do get easily distracted, but I was locked in for this 15.
0: Great. Okay, yeah. Now, what were the inspirations? How did you get the lyrics?
1: The lyrics from the group chat. Multiple different group chats. What's going on in the background there, Jen? Are you premiering my second show?
0: No, I don't know where it's coming from.
2: I feel like that might be my laptop.
1: Go. Yeah, these are all lyrics from our group chats. One of them with the boss, one of them without it. Could have been a whole lot worse, but I figured this could eventually end up on air, so decided to leave some of it out.
0: All right, well, this is a premiere, so you're going to have to intro it like you're the artist and the designer of this record, okay? So
1: okay.
0: It's over to you.
1: I've always wanted to do this.
0: Yeah.
1: What's up, George Breakfast? It's MC Surly, and this is my debut tune. Sucks to suck, General's a cuck, live on George.
3: Rise and grind furries. Surf a few slabs off the reef, bruh. Show's brought to you by Makita. We have an interview at 9:30 a.m. today, just FYI. I mean, no shit. See how far you guys can swim on bags. Sweet, I'm by your car getting my tugs.

0: leaving him in Tilly with you on your Monday. Tilly's big record here.
1: Yeah, cheers. That one's called Eyes Up Scumbag, The General's a Cuck Remix.
0: I've noticed it's just repeating General's a Cuck at the end here as another hook.
1: Yeah, that's on purpose. It just keeps doing that now for two more minutes. I need a second and third verse. Happy to take suggestions and feedback.
0: We've got someone here for a bit of feedback for you, Tilly. Jackie Boy, how are
2: Oh, very, very good. It's Monday. What else could go wrong, you know?
1: Yeah, what else could go wrong?
0: What absolutely. About this record? What do you think?
2: Oh, it's an absolute banger. If I was a record label, I'd be signing him right now on $1 million bloody contract.
0: Oh, $1 million bucks. Holy heck.
1: It means a lot from you, Jay.
0: It does.
1: Appreciate that.
2: Well,
1: mate.
2: You know, General's a cuck.
1: it's very true.
0: It's really going to catch on, that one.
1: I like
0: it?
1: To speak the truth in my records, you know.
0: Yeah, it does. Mm. Sucks to suck. General's a cuck. What a hook.
1: It does. It rolls
0: good,
1: off the tongue.
0: Mate? Yeah, I love it. All right, Jake, thanks very much, matey.
1: Have a good Monday.
0: That's a tick from Jake.
1: Yes.
0: Pretty much someone from Christchurch saying that's the best official Monday banger.
3: Wow.
1: Every Monday, you reckon? Yeah. 6:50 slot every Monday.
0: That's good. I love it.
3: Shall we just do it Monday mana?
1: Yeah, Monday mana.
0: And you have to make a record every Monday.
3: General Lee's a cut, but that's always
0: got to be the hook.
1: Yeah.
0: It's always got to be.
1: Listen to this.
0: Cut, cut, cut. I love how they've kind of remixed it. It's fantastic. All right, well, it is New Zealand Music Month.
1: Sure is.
0: We're going to go through a bit of a crate dig yet next, some records are going to come out.
3: Maybe we class it up a little bit.
0: Mm.
1: Whoa.
3: Sorry.
0: Yeah.
3: Maybe we go to
1: it's still going.
0: General's a cuck. Cuck. Cuck. It's very good. I love it. Yeah.
3: Remix classic. Coming in hot.
0: Let's do it.
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18: Morning, Glenn here with the latest at 7. Workers at Southland's TY Point site are undertaking industrial action from today after more than 2 years of failed bargaining. Etu Union's Matt Danaher says they aren't asking for much from owners Rio Tinto.
19: The right to have a collective employment agreement and the right to be able to negotiate collectively with the employer.
18: In part due to rising fuel prices, Kiwis are spending a bit less, and that's got plenty of businesses on edge. A survey by Retail NZ shows many that rely on people having a bit extra are feeling it the worst.
20: Businesses that are selling apparel goods, a bunch of household goods, large household items, they're really feeling the pinch.
18: An investigation's underway after a student at the University of Canterbury was stopped from wearing a kefir scarf at graduation. Green MP Kahurangi Carter saying it's disappointing, and graduation should be a time to be proud of who you are. A piece of mail has sparked a lot of interest in Dunedin because it was sent 60 years ago. Peter found it in his letterbox and is looking for the original recipient.
21: First port of call these days is social media, but no one in the neighbourhood has responded.
18: Overseas, at least 10 people have been killed in Ukraine during Russian drone and missile strikes in the past day. And is peace coming in the Middle East? Iran claims that the US has responded to its 14-point plan. According to state media, the foreign ministry says officials are now currently reviewing Washington's reply.
1: Surly here with your George Sports News, and a motorsport with Magan Turbo's 80,000k tyre warranty. 19-year-old Kimi Antonelli. He's won from pole position for Mercedes in Miami. Well done to him. Unfortunately, Red Bull driver Liam Lawson out of the race early after colliding with Pierre Gasly. I missed that one. Was it bad?
5: Yeah. Pierre,
0: Who's
5: fully...
0: at fault there? Who was at fault? Are they going to go look at it, are they?
5: Yeah, I don't know what the FIA ruled on that. We were actually watching it live in studio, and I don't want to say Liam went into Pierre's line, but Pierre was the one overtaking Liam, so you could argue that it was his line.
1: Stay out of DBT. Each other's lines. And in rugby league with Machinery House, Kieran Foran, winning start as interim coach, unfortunately has ended. In his fifth game in charge, the Manly Seagulls went down 18 points to 16 to the Panthers and Penrith. The Warriors 2 points behind the Panthers in second place on the table. We have a bye this weekend. Great stuff. Tigers slipped to fifth after being pumped by the Sharks 52 points to 10.
0: Arguably, you know, Manly went up against the second best team in the comp, so it can't be too
1: down
0: hard.
1: Down troops as well.
0: You know, down
1: so
0: troops.
1: So they did well. They did well.
0: Absolutely right.
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22: Mostly fine day across the North Island, however some low cloud or fog for parts of Waikato, Bay of Plenty and down the East Coast. And the South Island are looking mostly fine today, just a bit of cloud this morning.
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0: Yes, I'm so excited to do this. We're doing the New Zealand Music Month Kiwi Crate Dig, where we're just going to bring some of our favourite Kiwi records to the table, put a spotlight on them. Some of the more B-side stuff, forgotten banger stuff, I think, is the vibe for this.
1: I think so.
0: So, yeah, I've got a Fat Freddy's Drop remix record.
1: All right, let's get it on. Fire up the turntable there, mate, is Oscar Medke on the ground on George.

0: George Breakfast on your Monday. Delirium, Sarah McLachlan, Silence there. John Summit on the remix at 9 minutes past seven. Now it is New Zealand Music Month.
1: Sure is. We're doing the old Kiwi crate dig. So to celebrate Aotearoa Music Month, we're selecting some forgotten bangers, some B-sides, some tunes from the underground every day. We're going to showcase a little Kiwi tune, play it in full, celebrate Aotearoa music.
0: Yeah, I love that. What have you got today for us, Becky?
2: Today I have Fat Freddy's Drop Blackbird Remix Vinyl.
0: It's a beautiful... It's signed by MC Slade.
2: Even Moo.
0: Oh, Moo, wow. Rest in peace. Yeah,
2: so, so cool. Chopper Reeds. They actually came into George FM about 2 years ago.
0: Yeah.
2: And got them to sign all my records. So it was a very special moment for me. But yeah, massive Fat Freddy's Drop fan. This is a remix of Russia.
0: Yes.
2: This is actually the 10th anniversary like remake of it, but it's probably been around about 13 years now, this tune. It is one of my all-time favourites, I'm going to say.
0: Wow. She paid good money for that record, too. I can tell. Yeah.
2: But yeah, this whole record has so many cool remixes, like a Dub Pistols Freestyler remix. It has a Christopher Trento Lucky Lance remix, a Kings remix. But the one I'm going to play today is Russia, Fat Freddy's Drop, The Nightmares on Wax remix.
0: All right, mate, give it a play on that turntable, yeah.
2: Is it up?
0: Yep, she's up.
2: Ooh.
0: Oh, beautiful.
2: Enjoy, Fano.
0: You're on George, stay there.

0: That is George Breakfast on your Monday. What a record. Our Kiwi Crate Dig there with Fat Freddy's Drop. Nightmares on Wax remix of Russia there.
1: Of Russia.
0: Beautiful. Oof.
1: One of my all-time faves. Who's next, boys?
0: Well,
1: who's tomorrow?
0: I'm thinking of going back 10, 15 years. I really want to play a little bit of Shay Fu and The Chains.
2: Oh, yes. There we go.
1: Okay.
0: You know, want to go back there.
2: Yep, that works.
0: Dane Rumble's got a feature at some point.
1: Yeah, we do need to do a fast crew record, don't we?
2: Misfits of Science.
1: Yeah, yeah, love that.
0: Good.
1: Okay.
0: We're going to dig deep.
1: Yeah.
0: All right. Let's do it. Let's get back to the music here on George.
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0: It is George Breakfast on your Monday, Shapeshifter with Monarch. Happy New Zealand Music Month. That's what we're going to say.
1: How good is that?
0: So good. We're off to France now, though, unfortunately.
2: Oh,
0: yeah, massive. Well, we are playing the French soon in the All Blacks, so we've got to start, you know, picking sides here.
2: Gotcha. Mm.
0: You know, I mean, they were always a very good rugby side, so we've got to be very careful of the French. But 40,000 people in France at an old military base weren't that careful. They all decided to have a bit of a rave in an abandoned military base.
1: That's
0: Can you believe
1: sick.
0: That?
2: So this is like the steam up at Papamoa Fresh Choice, but it actually got over the line.
1: So when you say weren't meant to be there, is it like an illegal rave?
0: Pretty much. 40,000 people for an illegal rave is a massive turnout.
1: Wow.
0: Looks like That's a Burning huge. Man-esque thing. There's
1: How
0: a huge
1: How do you get
0: stage.
1: Away with that?
2: How do you get 40,000 people together?
1: Yeah.
0: I'm not sure. Authorities had estimated the attendance of about 20,000 on Saturday morning, but the more ravers arrived in their thousands. But the thing is, there was a little bit of a safety concern because there was some live ordnance still around where they were pardoning. Well, it's a live testing site, or an old live testing site for the French military. 10,000 hectares of bloody, of kind of rolling tundra, as they like to say. But yeah, crazy, eh? That's site has been used for 150 years, and someone decided to whack a bloody stage up and some speakers and have a doof.
2: Would you go, knowing
0: Absolutely.
2: That there was a bomb could possibly go off?
0: A bomb for Glioggi could go off.
2: Yeah, the old bomb for Glioggi.
1: I'm going to put up a little yellow card here, take it up to the TMO. You say you'd go
0: I'd
1: to this.
0: I'd go to that all day.
1: No, you can't imagine you had a legal bush doof or rave or anything.
0: Bush doof's too many mozzies. And in a military base, quite cool.
2: No.
0: Some old hangars, you can go and ferret your way through some old buildings. I love that. That's good. I feel safe at a military base. Yeah,
1: with
0: really
1: 40,000 punters.
0: Yeah.
1: Whatever.
0: I'd be worried about the toilet situation, though.
2: You would.
0: Yeah, I really would. It doesn't look like there's any VIP here either.
1: Yeah, not really your style, is it?
0: I'm starting to back out a bit, aren't I? But 0800 FM George, have you been to an amazing rave in a crazy kind of site situation like this before? Like a bush doof, but maybe you've raved in a certain place around the world that, shit, I'll never be able to do that again. You must have come up to a few, yeah.
1: I've definitely had my fair share of bush doofs.
0: Bush doofs are great fun.
2: Yeah, bush doofs are good.
1: Yeah, lots of cool, they're a bit hazy memories, boys, not gonna lie.
0: But
1: lots of cool bush doofs, like just outside of Christchurch, lots of like Kaikoura, near the Kaikoura Cliffs.
0: Oh,
1: that was always fun.
0: That's nice.
1: I don't want to incriminate myself too much.
0: Yeah. Okay. 0800 FM George, have you raved in a similar spot like these 40,000 French revelers at this military base? We'd love to hear from you. 0800 FM George, it's Nomino. I only smoke when I drink. George.

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And I only drink when I overthink. I only

0: It is George Breakfast on your Monday. Namino, only smoke when I drink there at 7:26. Now, we're off to France. What a rave this was over the weekend. 40,000 partygoers are gathered at this old military base. 40,000 people. Can you believe it?
1: I think is what the crazy thing is.
0: Yeah, so there was
1: no liquor license. There's no fencing. They just all turn up at the same time against the authorities' will, which is wild.
0: Yeah, that's right. And free party. There wasn't a ticket price. There wasn't any of that kind of stuff. But there was kind of a risk of old bombs still lying around, you know.
2: That rules me out.
0: Yeah, you're out, are you?
2: Yeah, big time.
0: Yeah. Fair enough. It is a risky scenario, but we're talking about that this morning. Where have you raved that's been quite special like this?
2: Yeah, jump on the blower if you've had a steam up somewhere cool. 800 FM George.
0: Bo, good morning, mate. How are you?
3: How you going, bro?
0: Yeah, we're good, matey. We're talking about this 40,000 revelers that hit this French military base. Have you kind of raved in a special spot like that before?
3: It was very far from 40,000 people, and it was very far from France. It was actually about 2 years after the Christchurch earthquakes. It was New Year's Eve, and She Had, The Datsuns, and another band played outside the Rick Cathedral in Christchurch.
1: Oh, I remember that.
0: Wow.
3: Mate, that was cool. Like, and that's why we're so amped to go, because we're partying in the middle of a red. It was awesome.
0: Well, you're in the middle of the what? Sorry, the red.
1: Red zone.
0: Oh, red zone.
2: Rick or red?
0: Rick.
3: Wreck, like in the muck, the absolute demolition of Christchurch, and you're having a bloody party on New Year's Eve, you ripper.
0: Wow, that would have been incredible.
3: Mate, it was cool. Like, they lit up the whole cathedral half behind you, all lit up, like, and then all the other shit going on, all the cranes. It was actually really cool. It was a great way to do it.
1: Yeah, that's cool.
0: Great, Bo. Thanks, mate. Appreciate that. From the text machine, someone's been partying in a forest here there, Surly. Is that right?
2: Yeah, Woodhill Forest and Bethel's Beach in one of the caves.
0: Is there caves out there?
2: There must be.
1: Wow. A couple of shout-outs for old school party in Ototahi Christchurch too, the massive outdoor raves they used to get around, but in particular, Godly Head.
0: Sweet.
1: Yeah, it's very cool.
0: All right, excellent. We will leave that there. Now, some scoundrel called Surly Talk Sport joins us next.
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15: Glenn here at 7:30. Search and rescue teams have been deployed to Masterton in Wairarapa after calls for help were heard from a nearby river last night. A 40-year-old man will appear in court today after allegedly threatening someone with a firearm in Waihi last night in the Hauraki district. Metal workers at Southland's TY Point are walking off the job today. They claim Rio Tinto is refusing to make a collective employment agreement. And a 60-year-old letter has finally reached its intended address in Dunedin. The hunt now on for its original recipient, Mr. Shepherd. And a motorsport with Magan Turbo's 80,000k tyre warranty in the States. Early chaos at the Formula One Grand Prix in Miami. Kiwi driver Liam Lawson knocked out of the race after a collision. The race won by 19-year-old Mercedes driver Kimi Antonelli.
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17: Mostly fine day across the North Island. However, some low cloud or fog for parts of Waikato or Bay of Plenty and down the East Coast. In the South Island, looking mostly fine today, just a bit of cloud this morning.
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0: George Breakfast with Lee, Becky B and Surly.
19: Sure, buddy, is Rise and Grind. It is 7:34. Now, something epic happening at 9 o'clock.
16: Getting you to Snow Machine Queenstown. This is the George Breakfast Cold Set.
19: Yeah, Georgie FM is gassed to present Snow Machine for 2026, going down the 8th to the 13th of September in Queenstown with K9, Nina Giraci, Shet Faker, and lots more there as well.
20: How exciting. So this week we have rebranded the George Breakfast Hot Set to the Cold Set, oh. And we have a four-day double pass to give away all week.
21: Yeah, every day this week, the George FM Cold Set will feature a new artist. Today's artist is Lenny Vi.
20: Yeah, exciting. From Tahuna, Queenstown. She's a Tahuna, Queenstown local. She's had a George Knights residency. She's a badass.
19: Okay. Yeah, absolutely.
20: Yeah, she's sick.
19: For all the Snow Machine tickets and event details, head to georgefm.rover.nz. Surly Talk Sport joins us next after Lenny.

0: It is George Breakfast on your Monday. Wilkinson, Becky Hill there with Afterglow.
1: And now he's in the building.
2: So what you do with your George Sports News. There's cricket on. If you want to know the scores, Google it. Boxing tomorrow.
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0: Surly, where would you like to start today?
2: Let's start with the mighty One New Zealand Warriors, yay, as we do most weeks. A good win from the lads, a 4-point win, as they say in the industry. Obviously got the bye this week, so it was basically a double pointer. A tough Parramatta side that refused to go away. They've beat us 6 of the last 7 games, and at 18 points to 14, I wasn't sitting very easily watching this game. You could tell we were the better side throughout the game, but the scoreline was a little too close. Final 20 minutes, though, just blew them off the park.
0: I think it wasn't Metcalf, it was, what was his name out there? The second rower from Australia.
2: Oh, Kurt Capewell.
0: Kurt Capewell was
2: outstanding,
0: like,
2: game.
0: Yeah, outstanding, but he said there's no easy game in the NRL anymore. Right. These guys made it hard for us, but we got the dub, you know?
2: Yeah, we look very balanced at the moment. We've got a lot of pace out wide and at the back with Tane, AKP and Dell, and then our forward pack just rolled up the sleeves. Aaron Clark, exceptional yet again. Jackson Ford with another massive performance. Loved watching Demi screaming off the back fence for those kickoff carries.
0: I mean, geez, he's just huge. It's like Hydro Ocasini off the back.
2: Literally,
0: you know,
2: it's like Bunty never left.
0: Yeah.
2: Poor Dylan Walker was on the receiving end twice. They're good mates.
0: So,
2: made a bit of a point to go at him. But well done to the Warriors. We sit in second. The Panthers still in first after a tough win against Manly last night. Other big results. Storm, first ever time they've lost 7 in a row.
3: Wow.
2: And just really struggling. Everyone keeps saying, oh, they're going to bounce back. I just don't know if they have the players, which is a crazy thing to say about Melbourne. You've got to remember, Panthers last year were sitting in last at the end of round 12. Everyone was saying they're done. So
0: and
2: there's still time.
0: Yeah.
2: But it just doesn't look like they have the roster with losing Ali Katoa, Papenhuyzen. So they're in a bit of trouble for sure.
0: How did the Crusaders go on the weekend?
2: Crusaders, unfortunately, went down. Oh. Is that why you brought it up?
0: Yeah.
2: They went down on Friday
3: cheers,
2: night
3: mate.
2: In a great game to the Hurricanes. It was 38-31, so it was
0: that's
2: hardly
0: close.
2: A disgrace.
3: Yeah,
2: try in it. A great watch, high scoring. Well done to the Canes. Ruben Love's 50th. They got it done. Crusaders, though, still plenty of positives to take away from that one. They are sitting in fifth, but still well and truly in the playoff hunt. They've got some big games coming up. Mm-hmm. Chiefs, Blues, Canes again.
0: Hard run home.
2: Yeah, back under the roof this week.
3: If anyone can do it, fellas, you know it's the Satyrs.
2: Exactly. True. Back under the roof this week against the Blues, back at that beautiful stadium. That'll be a good watch. The draw, I bet the Highlanders.
0: Unbelievable.
2: Over in Fiji, a good one for them. The Blues, too strong for Moana. So, an interesting weekend of Super Rugby results. Shout out to Auckland FC, who won in a penalty shootout in their elimination final to keep their dreams alive. That was a good result. And an unfortunate result for the Wellington Phoenix women's side, who went down 2-1 in the first leg of their semi-final. They play the second leg in Porirua this Sunday. So if you're a Wellie local, get out
0: there
2: and support the Wellington Phoenix women's side because they're going well. NBA, 2 Game 7s. One's just started this morning. We have the Detroit Pistons taking on the Orlando Magic. That is on right now. And then 11:30, Cavs, Toronto. But could see the NBA starting to heat up too. General, I know you're a massive fan.
0: Huge fan.
2: You just live and breathe basketball,
0: really
2: don't
0: do
2: you,
0: mate? Now, big cheers to the TAB for bringing you Silly Talk Sport. We've got $100 cash to give away. Just text TAB to 966 now to get in the draw, and we'll pick a winner next. Put that banger on next is on right now on George.

0: 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Saatchi with On Your Mind at 7:53. He's still here.
1: And now he's in the building.
2: See what you do with your George Sports News. There's cricket on. If you want to know the scores, Google it. Boxing tomorrow.
1: No.
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0: All right, what else we got, mate?
2: A bit of UFC. Shout out to the Auckland-based Australian duo, Cam Ralston, and the Balkan Bear, Brando Perichich, who both got wins over the weekend in the UFC in Perth.
0: Great. Nice. What kind of stoppages do they get? Points or knockouts?
2: Balkan Bear got the knockout, and ooh, Cam got the win on points, but was the better fighter and looked a lot more dangerous.
0: Wow.
2: Both of them climbing up the ranks pretty rapidly, so good results for them. Unfortunately, Aussie Jack Della Maddalena couldn't get the job done.
0: Oh.
2: Tough loss for him. And most important bit of sports news, I just got reminded via text machine, Northcote 56, Mahurangi 5. Good win for the lads. 13
0: wow.
2: plus. Probably our best performance of the year. Really pleasing. Backs look sharp. Like, yeah, forwards were good. Backs really sharp.
0: Someone
2: well coached.
0: You know's the backs coach,
2: yes,
0: right?
2: And yeah, actually got a message mid-game. Boys look sharp.
0: Wow.
2: Well, they look well coached. I was like, thank you very much.
3: Wow, well done.
2: Yeah, thanks. We play the top of the table, North Shore, this weekend. Very good football.
3: Should we go?
0: Yeah, we should go. What time?
3: Yeah,
2: it's down
3: to
2: Devonport.
0: Oh, nice.
2: Yeah.
3: Ooh, ferry across. Can we go to that nice cafe I've been telling you about?
2: They haven't lost a game in like 4 years.
0: So it could be 56-5 to...
2: Well, no. To Northcote, yes. Ambush is on.
0: Okay. All right, well, you've been texting TAB to 966 to get in the draw for $100 cash. We've got today's winner on the old blower. Hunter, how are you, mate?
4: Well, good. How are you guys?
0: Yeah, we're good. Thanks, mate. How's your bloody weekend? Was you all right?
4: Yeah, not bad, mate. Not bad. Bit of duck shooting.
0: Oh, did you go for a crack? Where'd you go?
4: We're in Anvers, Invercargill.
0: Oh, nice. Can you send us up some duck fillets, mate? Some Peking duck for the boys and girls?
4: No, I definitely can.
0: Oh, yes, I love that.
3: Make sure you charge them, though.
0: Yeah. Hey, mate, we got $100 cold hard cash thanks to the TAB, mate. Well done.
2: Yeah, well done.
4: Sweet. Thank you.
0: All right, mate, you hold there. We'll take some deep to cope.
4: Yeah.
0: Look at that. Hunter.
2: Actually
0: and he's
2: lives up
0: actually
2: to his
0: a
2: name.
0: Hunter.
2: Yeah.
0: Can
3: wow,
0: you believe
3: I did not
0: that?
3: Make that click.
0: I know. Unreal. big thanks to the TAB for bringing you Surly Talk Sport. Get your bet on, R18. Bet responsibly. T's and C's do apply.
2: They always will.
0: They always do. Yeah.
3: Lee, we couldn't help but notice in the group chat you went severely back on your word over the weekend.
0: Random. Wasn't one of my best moments, was it?
3: Yeah. Let's chat about that next.
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22: Morning, Glenn here with the latest at 8. Businesses are struggling to make ends meet. The price of fuel meaning less spending in stores. Retail NZ's Carolyn Young says many are looking to make major cuts to save a little cash.
23: 49% have been absorbing what they can so far, and they're not sure how long they can continue to do that.
22: Businesses in Taranaki are feeling the pressure too due to the closure of Awakino Gorge. Slip repairs are still going with convoys just getting through at night at the moment. Scott owns a dairy in Morco on the coast and says that things have been really flat.
24: We're normally open 8 in the morning till 8 at night, and at the moment now we're just open from 8 till 2 and we're closing on Mondays and Tuesdays.
22: Workers at Southland's Rio Tinto are going on strike from today after more than 2 years of failed bargaining. ETU Union's Matt Danaher says that people have been left in the lurch.
25: We could do it in a day. We could solve the situation in a day and then move forward. We could have a collective employment agreement settled.
22: Police are reviewing reports of a call for help in Masterton last night after a search turned up nothing. There were reports of shouting from the river near the Dixon Street skate park. Police want to hear from people who were in the area at the time. And a piece of mail has sparked a lot of interest in Dunedin after it finally arrived 6 decades late. Peter found it in his letterbox and is now looking for the person it was sent to 60 years ago, addressed to Mr. Shepherd.
2: 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Spoiler alert, if you're an F1 fan and you haven't seen the results yet.
3: Big
2: spoiler. 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In motorsport with Mag and Turbo's 80,000k tyre warranty, 19-year-old Kimi Antonelli has won from pole position for Mercedes. Is that his third straight dub?
3: Do you know what? Yes, and he is the only driver in F1 history to have been his first three consecutive poles, and then to back it up with first three consecutive wins.
2: Crazy.
0: Wow, what a stat.
3: Yeah.
2: Good day for McLaren as well, second and third, both on the podium.
3: Oh, the boys are back!
2: The boys
3: Papaya
2: are
3: Papaya Nation, baby!
2: You love to see it. Liam Lawson, unfortunately, out of the race early after colliding with Pierre Gasly. And in NBA, another spoiler alert, if you're planning to watch this game at the moment, Detroit are taking on the Orlando Magic. This one has gone to 7. There's a game 7 after this, too. Raptors versus Cavs. Magic currently up 20 points to 18. So tune in if you're a basketball fan. Nothing better than a game 7 in American sport there, Jen.
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27: Mostly fine day across the North Island. However, some low cloud or fog for parts of Waikato Bay of Plenty and down the East Coast. And the South Island are looking mostly fine today, just a bit of cloud this morning.
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0: Beat. Sure bloody is. Welcome along. 3 minutes past eight. Rise and grind, everyone. Now, I've hosed this sport all my life.
3: The NBA.
0: No, something I did over the weekend for the first time since I was about 10. I'm going to tell you about it next. But I kind of enjoyed it. It's K9, Midnight Sun on George.

0: here at 10 minutes past 8. It is Happy May the 4th Be With You Day, of course. Just letting you know, Star Wars fans in there. Now, something happened to me over the weekend, team, that you, I don't know if you're going to be proud of me or not, but I got a bike for my birthday.
1: Yes.
0: Kids wanted to get into me to get on back on the road and cycling, but I've always had this love-hate relationship with cyclists.
2: I've always hosed cyclists. I'm just going to pause you right there. You just said love-hate, and that's a lie.
1: Yes.
2: It's just been hate-hate.
0: Hate-hate, sorry. Yeah, you're right. Thanks for pulling me over. I've always
2: positive thing about a cyclist. In
0: you're
2: fact,
0: right, that's correct.
2: When got this bike, we were on air, and I think you thought people might not have heard it because it was like quite an early break, like in that 6 o'clock hour, and you were like, I can't believe my wife got me a bike for my birthday. It's the worst birthday present I've ever received.
0: That's great. That's fair enough. Good pull over there.
2: Thank you.
0: I've never really liked them at all.
1: No, you've wanted them to pay warrants, regos.
0: Yeah, I want them to pay registration because they use the roads and stuff. Yeah, but anyway, that aside, I put my little kiddie seat that goes on the front bar.
2: Yes.
0: And it was like, right, we're going cycling today. And I was just like, do we have to? But it was a perfect bluebird day. Jumped on the bike, got my bearings again. Probably haven't ridden a bike since I was like 10.
1: Any bails?
0: Nah, close. But to be honest, after years of hosing them, I actually quite liked it. Isn't that a turn of events?
1: Wow.
0: I know. Got up there, drove around the whole block, past the dairy, up past Folds Park, into the school, went around the pump track, did K's.
2: Did anyone flip the bird at you like you would have done to them?
0: No, I didn't see anyone.
1: Were you on the pavement or the road?
0: Bit of both. Yeah. The road, a bit naughty on the road, but on the sidewalk I was, yeah, it was quite good. But yeah, look at that.
1: Lycra?
0: Got a turn of events.
2: Yeah, any lycra?
0: No lycra, I haven't got any.
2: I would like to see you in some lycra.
0: Would you?
2: Personally,
1: I wouldn't.
0: Yeah, I'm with you.
1: I would prefer entertainment value, it would be
2: that's
1: funny.
2: That's what I mean.
0: That's great. Clearing that up.
2: Some weird.
1: Geez, you've walked this back, really. I wonder how the cycling community feels.
0: Well, that's the thing. I haven't got on with them a lot in the past. Dick Johnson and I, Dick Johnson, of course, a legendary house DJ and a good friend of Georgie FM, a massive cyclist. We've never seen eye to eye on it. We've always bickered in comments. You know what I mean? Maybe I should go for a ride with Dick.
2: Well, maybe you should just call him and say, apologise.
0: Yeah, I could apologise to him. You're right. He always has a crack at me, mate. You know, you're always going after us cyclists, you know. But actually, I'm coming back around. Isn't that a great
2: thing?
0: It's
2: nice
0: thing?
2: To it's see light. Your hate into love.
0: That's right. Exactly right. Now, what's something that you thought you hated but now love? Wow. 0800 FM George. Is there something that you've picked back up or hosed?
1: Look, I'll have to have a... I've hosed a fair few things in my time. That's for sure. There's a lot of things like that, eh? Once you try it, you actually don't mind it.
0: Mm.
2: Do you know what mine is?
1: Go on.
2: And we talk a lot of... We chat a lot about, like, getting on the piss and having a mean time. I'm actually pretty team sober curious at the moment.
0: Good.
2: And this is why I don't mention it much.
1: We've lost another one.
0: Yeah. But I tell you what, cycling does. Gives you a sore ass. If your bum's not used to it, pretty sore today.
1: Oh, thanks for clarifying that.
2: Nothing new, though, Jim.
0: Jump on the phone. What is something
1: standard
0: that you thought you hated? But now you love.

0: George Breakfast on your Monday. Disclosure, you and me, Flume on the remix here at 20 minutes past 8.
1: That's right, and the show has been brought to you by Makita. Outpower, outlast, outperform Makita's XGT, the ultimate cordless system built to dominate.
0: Happy May the 4th be with you,
2: well
0: everyone.
2: Well done, it Jen. That was a good impersonation.
0: Thanks, mate. Yeah, it was pretty good, wasn't it? Now, over the weekend, I enjoyed a said sport that I've kind of hosed all my life, you know.
1: Hose doesn't even come close to the amount of shit you've talked about cyclists.
0: I know. But got a bike for my birthday. Thought it was the worst present in the world. Got a little baby seat up the front for my little one. Went for a hoon around the neighbourhood, kicking and screaming. But, hey, I kind of liked it. It was quite cool to be out and about in me neighbourhood, you know?
1: Out of 10, what would you rate it?
0: Oh, you know.
1: Enjoyment factor.
0: I didn't rush home. I'd say probably like a 7.5.
2: Wow.
0: Yeah.
1: He actually wants to say 8.5.
2: Yeah,
1: he did.
2: Closer to a 9,
0: I forgot my little, you know how they have their little drink bottles under there and on that
2: Jen,
0: bottom
2: you don't
0: thing?
2: Need that for a casual ride.
0: Yeah, well,
2: with
0: I forgot
2: daughter.
0: That. I got a bit
2: what, you're talking electrolytes? Yeah. You want to be on those gels next?
0: None of that kind of stuff. But, you know, it's one of the things that I've hated, now I love.
2: Yes, so got us thinking, what's something you used to hate that now you love? 0800 FM George.
0: Jeremy, good morning, mate. How are you? Yeah, good. Hey, look, I just went to cycling for the first time in 25 years over the weekend. Hose cyclists, couldn't stand them, but now I'm kind of coming around, mate. Have you got something similar that you've just refound that you love?
3: Well, yeah, cyclists, particularly on scenic drive up the Waitax, when they drive right down the road 2 abreast, which cuts the whole lane off.
0: I know.
3: Kiwi fruit.
2: Oh, you weren't a fan?
3: A guaranteed best way to destroy a pavlova is somebody cuts up a green kiwi fruit and puts it on the top.
2: That's a fair comment.
0: Yeah.
3: It doesn't matter how much cream you put on, kiwi fruit tastes like kiwi fruit.
2: That's a great assessment.
3: My fantastic wife brought home some gold kiwi fruit, which have been around forever, and she said, babe, try one of these, and now I can't stop eating them.
2: Wow. Do you eat the whole thing, like skin and the works?
0: No, that's illegal.
2: Apparently the skin's really good for you.
3: They're not very hairy, but I still can't eat the skin. But
0: yeah, that's
3: they're
0: good.
3: Awesome.
0: Okay, well, look at that. He's on the kiwi
1: fruit
0: trip.
1: I've never had a gold kiwi fruit. I like the green ones, though, so perhaps...
0: Okay.
3: My mum. Can't stand the green ones.
0: Thanks, Jezza.
2: Passionate man, Jezza.
0: You got one for us, Surly.
2: Yeah, I've got a few. First one, coffee. Didn't get into it till, you know, 25, 26.
0: What?
2: Just really didn't see how people enjoyed going for a coffee.
0: Are you serious?
2: Kim would go and I'd just sit there.
1: Yeah, a little hot chockey, wouldn't you?
2: Yeah, a little hot chockey. But now I'm like a purist. I only like a certain type of beans, you know? Like I scout things out now.
0: It's come a long way.
2: Done a full 360. Yeah. Another one, reality TV.
0: Oh, I can't
2: always just on my phone while Kim's watching like maths or something like that. But now I'm secretly quite into it.
0: Oh, wow. It's honesty. I'm glad you feel better after telling us all that.
2: Yeah,
0: safe space. That's exactly right.
2: Look at you cyclist.
0: Yeah, I know. Well, I'm going to go for another blat this weekend.
2: No.
0: If the weather's nice, we're going to go to a new park. Look at that. All right, well, on Friday night at First Kids... don't flick that at me. My daughter's first football match on Friday, sent a message to the group chat that probably needs addressing. Sorry about

0: first game of the year.
1: How'd she go?
0: Real good. Player of the day.
1: Oh, wow.
2: Yeah.
0: Been teaching her a thing or two with the ball at the old backyard, you know. She kind of really added up.
1: I would love to watch that. Somehow I don't believe you.
0: Yeah, good striking, good dribbling, all that kind of stuff. Just trying to drum in the basics, you know what I mean? Fundamentals.
2: I have a question, Lee.
0: Yeah.
2: What time was the game on Friday?
0: That game was, I think it was about 4:30.
2: Okay.
0: 4:30, yeah.
2: So we received a message at 8:34.
0: Oh, I was there that long, was I?
2: And this is after some pretty questionable messages from General Lee anyway that we're all kind of laughing off.
0: Mm.
2: Team, I've had some advice. If the Warriors don't lose 3 in a row, what do I get in return? If we make top 8 or 4 or grand final, I've made a huge sacrifice. Let's discuss on air next week. Now, for those of you who aren't along in the bet on George Sports, General Lee told us that he wouldn't cut his hair unless the Warriors lost 3 in a row. You look like Wolverine right
0: now.
2: I do.
0: Look at my hair. It's just getting out of control.
1: It's getting very long.
2: But
0: do you know why? Oh, yes, sorry.
2: Sorry. You're getting married in October.
0: Yep.
2: Your amazing fiance wanted you to grow your hair out.
0: Yeah.
2: And so it's kind of win-win-win, right? And the deal is, if Lee shaves it before then, cuts it, trims the sides, does whatever, he has to go to the Warriors game. He has to take myself and Surly to a Warriors game in the opposite team's kit.
0: Yeah.
2: And shout at Spears all night.
0: Yeah. Well, I haven't cut my hair. And the only reason why I sent that message, regretfully, the summits were $7 each. You can see it's an attractive place to stay and have a couple of cans.
1: That message read like you'd had about 10.
0: Yeah, close. But the thing is,
2: can I just say my next part? And then 2 days later, out of nowhere, he messages the group chat. Disregard my bitch out message after 6 summits. They were $7 each at the football club.
0: Yeah, well, I got someone in my ear there. He was an ex-league Emmy mate, Greg. He's just like, mate, what's up with your hair? Told him about the bet. And he goes, what are you getting out of it? And I went, yeah, that's right, Greg. What am I actually getting out of this? That's why I sent the message.
2: It was
0: so,
2: just
0: a bit of a bitch.
1: You
0: out,
1: just
0: eh?
1: Wanted long hair. Yeah. That's exactly
0: well,
1: what you're getting out
0: now.
1: Of it.
0: It's there now. Look.
2: No, we can go longer.
0: It'll go longer.
1: I don't think you're ever going to have get to cut your hair.
0: And the reason why he said it, he just said, mate, I don't think they're going to lose 3 in a row. So I got all panicky and clammy up,
2: is,
0: you know?
2: Is there a potential? I mean, Surly is our sports guy. Looking at the drawer, do you think there is a potential for this?
1: I don't. Well, looking at the team's performances, you're at least a month away now because we've got the bye.
0: Yeah, that's it.
1: Origin window, we could lose Jacko Ford in that, but the depth in our squad is unreal, really. We actually have a pretty good run through. Like, we've got the Broncos and we play the Dragons, so we should beat them.
0: Oh, my God. See, that's
1: Cowboys,
0: the thing. We're not going to win every game before
1: Tigers,
0: here at the end of the year.
1: But then we play the Dragons again.
0: Oh, we're going to pump them twice.
2: Finals footy is on October, so is your wedding. So technically, win, win, win. But hey, you know what the buyout is.
0: Yeah.
2: We're happy to go to Mount Smart Stadium with you as long as you wear the team's opposing kit.
0: Can I get the sponsors to pay for it? Or
2: no.
0: It has to come out of my account.
1: Yeah, it's out of your account.
0: Yeah, gotcha. Yeah, I was just going to try and
1: lean on.
0: You were
1: pretty confident too. Yeah. We said win 3 games in a row, and you're like, oh.
2: No, that's way too easy.
0: Well, I'm glad I'm back, guys. I'm back on the wagon and fully support
2: it's
0: this.
2: It's looking good, Lee.
0: Thanks, matey.
1: It is looking good.
0: It's getting
2: quite
0: real long. It's getting quite ratty. Anyway, sorry about that, guys. We move on. We've got some music from John Summit coming up, Jason Status, and we're going to showcase some new music that we missed on Friday.
2: Let's do it.
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16: Glenn here at 8:30. Retail NZ is again urging Kiwis to buy local. Their latest survey finding many businesses are really struggling to hit sales targets. High fuel prices are a big factor, people spending less. An investigation's underway after a student at the University of Canterbury was stopped from wearing a keffiyeh, a common scarf in the Arab world, at graduation. Three people have died overseas after falling ill on a cruise ship in the Atlantic. It's suspected they contracted hantavirus. And is peace coming in the Middle East? Iran claims that the US has responded to its plan, and the foreign ministry says officials are now currently reviewing Washington's reply. And a motorsport with Magan Turbo's 80,000k tyre warranty. Kiwi driver Liam Lawson crashed out of this morning's Formula One race in Miami, won by 19-year-old Kimi Antonelli.
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18: Mostly fine day across the North Island. However, some low cloud or fog for parts of Waikato or Bay of Plenty and down the East Coast. In the South Island, looking mostly fine today, just a bit of cloud this morning.
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11: Sure is. Welcome along, everyone. Rise and grind. She's 8:38. And may the 4th be with you, everyone.
19: May the 4th be with you.
11: All the Star Wars fans out there. Boy, you don't like it, eh?
20: I really do hate it.
21: Yeah, I'm not much of a Star Wars girl either, but I appreciate that you do.
11: I love it.
21: Because you get quite geeky over it.
11: Yeah,
21: it's very
11: I
21: nice.
11: Really rate it.
20: Do you own a lightsaber?
11: I'd love one. Something you can buy me for my birthday or something like that next year.
21: Lightsaber at kick-ons moment. I've got a couple of friends who do that.
11: Do ya?
21: Yeah, I actually do.
11: Sick.
20: What do you mean? They flop out their sabers and go at it.
11: Different kind of kick-ons here. Hey, look, new music on Friday was elite. We're going to bounce some of our favourites off you next.
21: Yeah,
11: stay right there. It's John Summit with Shades of Blue on George.

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1: Three five seven on my hip, tryna pop. 357 like I'm heading whips cross. 357 baddies on my top. Three lean in my bag. What you want?

0: 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Chasing status, homework there. It's 8:45.
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2: How sick, of course it is Monday, but it was on your Aramiri Friday, New Music Friday, so we thought we would go around the room and just bring our favourite new tracks to the table.
0: Yeah, absolutely.
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0: Good.
3: This is Copter hiding from me over the weekend.
0: Is that?
3: Yeah.
0: Wow. Vicky, what have you got?
2: I see your K9 and Soda, but I raise it with Skrillex and ISOEXO. Brand new Skrill. It's called Smoke. It's on.
0: Whoa. I'm going to flick the ball to the Australians. Ben Gerrans with Smooth.

0: Brixey and New with Falling. Great day from the studio.
1: Yeah, massive Old Town Records here. Of course, it is New Zealand Music Month, so make sure you go run it up and support Old Town Music.
2: Have you guys heard that new one by MC Surly as well called Sucks to Suck, Gen's a Cuck? That dropped this morning, I believe.
0: When's, is that out officially now?
2: Currently working through some T's and C's. Great. Got a few labels on the blower. Blowing up my phone, you know.
0: DC and Beaks have heard it yet. Which you give it to them for their next music meeting, I reckon.
2: Yeah?
0: I mean, 100%.
2: When does that go down? Oh. As a new producer, I've never been involved in those.
1: Perhaps we give them a first reaction.
0: Yeah, that's a good idea. Yeah, first react, that'd be great. All right, that was your music news. Gotta
3: 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That was The Breakdown. 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
0: All right, someone in this room has never been to Mardi Gras Uakuni. We go there next.
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4: 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It makes you happy.

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It is George Breakfast on your Monday. Lou Dizzy Cross there with Oh My featuring the one and only Moby at 8.52. Now, George FM is absolutely pumped to present Mardi Gras for 2026, one of New Zealand's most colourful festivals. Will touch down Ōhākune July 4th and July 11th in Queenstown. The lineup is massive.

0: Mad Dog.
1: Shapeshifter, DJ Set. And one of my favourites, Bloody Beetroots.
2: What?
3: I can't believe you don't know the song.
4: I've never ever. It sounds fun.
1: Absolutely.
2: It goes hard.
4: But I don't know this record at all.
1: It was massive. I think it was came out on Steve Aoki's label as well.
2: Yeah. It's like Warp 2.0 or something.
1: Warp 1.7. Yeah, something like
2: there you
1: that.
2: Go.
1: But Crafty Cut's going to be there. Holy Goof Graphics. And yeah, we've got your chance to be there. Text Marty to 966 to register to win a double pass in the Mardi Gras event of your choice. Pre-sale tickets go on sale Tuesday the 5th of May, 7 p.m. and general release Wednesday the 6th of May at 7 p.m. So details at georgefm.rover.nz there. Someone in this room's never been.
2: I've never been.
1: Wow.
4: It is wild to me, considering you are, out of the three of us, probably the most
1: party
4: Mardi Gras adjacent raver.
2: Really?
1: Yeah.
2: Tell me more.
4: You
2: what
4: would
2: goes
4: love it.
2: Down?
4: Okay, so Queenstown
2: up, right?
4: is beautiful because you can see all the mountains around you and it's cold and it's fun. But if you've never done Aucoonee, definitely check it out. They basically take over the whole entire town. It's Main Street. All the pubs are pumping. There's the train station and the big domain, and then that's where the main stage is. But you can wander everywhere. You can go in and out of all the bars. There's like all these cool lighting installations and everyone's on. Everyone's dressed up.
2: Okay.
1: Yeah, the Powder Keg's the place to stay.
2: Fun.
1: That's
4: yeah.
1: the place to go, mate. Unbelievable spot, that. Highly
2: sounds
1: recommend. Yeah.
4: It's not a bad weekend.
2: Okay.
4: I'll give it that.
2: Okay.
1: We should try and get you in the mix, so maybe you can do some hosting down there. We've all done it.
4: That's actually where
1: I met Becky B for the first time.
2: Really?
1: Yeah.
4: I met General Lee for the first time, and he asked me to go back to back with him. I wasn't even working on George, and I was like... Okay.
1: Yeah, and I did the fashion show on the
4: That's
1: mic,
4: right.
1: remember?
4: Yeah.
2: He hosted
4: yeah.
2: the fashion show.
1: No, I got hosed for taking some beers out of someone's rider. Who was that?
2: Probably
1: some
2: Becky's.
1: Big name. No, it wasn't you. It was someone else. Yeah, anyway, standard stuff. But yeah, look at that. I think we should get you down there this early.
2: It does sound like a good time. I'm happy to look into it.
1: All right. Let's get into the cold set. All this week, we're rebranding our hot sets to cold sets for the Lenny Vibe from Queenstown's going to be in the mixer today.
4: That's right, Four Snow Machine, our girl, Lenny Vibe. Let's do it.
1: Let's do it. Stay there.
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15: Morning, Glenn here with the latest at 9. The trial for a man charged with murdering a police officer in Nelson is expected to begin today. Senior Sergeant Lynn Fleming was hit by a vehicle while on foot patrol early on New Year's Day in 2025. A colleague was critically injured. 33-year-old Hayden Tasker faces a number of other charges. Kiwis are spending a bit less, in large part due to fuel price rises, and that's got plenty of businesses on edge. A survey by Retail NZ showing that many that rely on people having a bit extra are feeling it the worst.
16: Businesses that are selling apparel goods, a bunch of household goods, large household items, they're really feeling the pinch.
15: Overseas, a viral disease has killed at least 3 people on a cruise ship in the Atlantic. It's usually linked to infected rodents, and it's believed there are other cases. At least 10 people have been killed in Ukraine during Russian drone and missile strikes in the past day. And back here, a piece of mail has sparked a lot of interest in Dunedin because it was sent 60 years ago. Peter Gale found it in his letterbox and is now looking for the original recipient, Mr. Shepherd.
17: First port of call these days is social media, but no one in the neighbourhood has responded.
15: In sport, Jannik Sinner has become the first men's tennis player to win 5 Masters 1000 titles in a row, the world number one crushing Alexander Zverev in the final of the Madrid Open. And in basketball, 2 game sevens in the NBA Finals this morning. In the Eastern Conference, it's still going between top seeds Detroit and the Orlando Magic, just a few points in it at halftime. At 11:30, the Cleveland Cavaliers are up against the Toronto Raptors.
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18: Mostly fine day across the North Island, however some low cloud or fog for parts of Waikato or Bay of Plenty and down the east coast. In the South Island, looking mostly fine today, just a bit of cloud this morning.
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1: Yeah. Well, there's a couple of things you need to tick off. Mate. 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
1: Yeah,
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19: What's happening, people? 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

0: Georgia Theme presents New Zealand's biggest dress-up party, Mardi Gras, for 2026. This year is set to be one of the biggest yet. Dates are locked for 2026, July 4th in Ohakune and July 11th in Queenstown. The first lineup rips, featuring Matrix and Futurebound, Badger, Shapeshifter DJ MC Set, The Bloody Beetroots, TS7, Holy Goof, Crafty Cuts, and heaps more to come. 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

0: It is George Breakfast. Lee Becky being surly with the Chasing Status there with Backbone. Now, we're doing something pretty special for New Zealand Music Month, aren't we, Becky?
1: That's right. Every day for the whole entire month, we are going to be getting our crate dig on, Lee.
0: Yeah.
1: So we are going to be choosing a bit of a B-side or maybe just a forgotten banger.
0: I love the forgotten banger, yeah.
1: Maybe could be a brand new artist that you haven't heard of before, but the Lee and Becky B and Surly seal of approval, guaranteed tune.
0: I love that. And today's record, of course, was Fat Freddy's Drop, Russia, Nightmares on Wax on the remix. Great way to start things off, Becky. Played on Wax too.
1: Played on Wax as well. That's right. We're both going to bring in as much of our record collection as we can, featuring Aotearoa artists too. So pretty cool for us. And yeah, go support Aotearoa music. Of course, it is New Zealand Music Month. The best month there is.
0: Run it up. He's Odd Mob. It is Rock the Rhythm on George.

0: It is George Breakfast. Zero, Big Mad Banger is going to be our final record of the show. There's your Monday done and dusted there, team. Well, well, well.
1: Well, well, well. Mm. Hell yeah. Yes. Great. That's good, isn't it? It's good.
0: Yeah, we're looking down the barrel of a full week, guys. No holidays, so it's going to be a bit of a grind, but we'll get you through.
1: 4 weeks for the next couple of weeks as well.
0: Yeah, the next holiday's King's birthday, I think, isn't it?
1: Yeah, maybe Matariki, I don't know what's
0: first. Well, yeah. All right, well, we'll leave that there. You've got Beaks and Sean Hill into Sin and Brock. You've got some rangi after that, so a heavy bench. We're going to rotate right through. You stay there. We'll see you in the morning.
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15: 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All thanks to our mates at Novus Glass. 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

0: Emotions Generator, Georgia FM, the Mahi Mix with Sean Hill here, all thanks to Novus Glass. And we're keeping that drum and bass rolling right now with local hero Rover, this man here.
1: Keep your eyes on me,
0: having massive success on the international stage. Some of the biggest DMB DJs in the world spinning his tunes just like this. Hot off the back of a New Zealand tour as well, just hitting Dunners, Wellington, Auckland and Christchurch over the last few weeks. He's dropped this brand new one, teaming up with a little sound. It's called Lowdown. Rover on Georgia FM. You got

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3: Yeah, there should be some doozies. Also, the George Breakfast boomer has struck again. He hasn't been involved in the group chat. Now he's missed out on one of his favourite.
0: George Breakfast, back live tomorrow from 6 a.m.

0: Kia ora, comrades. Beloved left-wing Marxist and political podcast host Martin Bradbury here. Bomber to my comrades, Mr. Bradbury if you're nasty. My pronouns are us and we. 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

0: Georgia FM, the Mahi Mix with Sean Hill, thanks to Novus Glass, Georgia Smith, The Way I Love You. We're going heavy now.
1: Hold on to your caffeinated beverage and baked goods, tradies. This is the George Side Stonker. 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
0: See what the best bench in business can do for you with Spark. It's time for the Spark Site Stonker. They are supplying a heavy, heavy tune for your first smoko today, tradies. We've gone a lot of drum and bass last week when we were doing this, and I've decided to mix it up today for a Monday. We're not doing drum and bass, we're keeping it just as heavy though. We're going dubstep, throwing it back to the prime time of Skrillex.
2: Oh my god!
0: 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Let's get into it. It's your Spark Site Stonker.

We're going heavy there on your Monday morning. It's your Spark, Sight, Stonker, Skrillex, Scary Monsters and Ice Sprites. The Mahi Mix with Sean Hill here. From something old to something brand new, it only dropped a couple of days ago, being hailed as a bit of a summer anthem for Europe. I mean, going into winter here in New Zealand, it's from DOD. Hayley May on the vocals, it's Closure on George.

0: Sub Focus, Tidal Wave on George FM, the Mahi Mix, all thanks to Novus Glass. Some big new tunes dropping Friday. Let's check them out with
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0: 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This is Love You More. We played a throwback from him earlier, Skrillex.
2: Oh my god!
0: 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This is Smoke. If you like something more chill, UK rapper AJ Tracy's back. It's Charisma.
3: 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I'm in a SLS with a TT ting top down and the speakers blaring.
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Anyway, it was a great song. They're back together on a new collab. Emily Marcus dissing some international DJ, even name drops New Zealand in this one. I've heard a bit of rumours around the office at George about who it might be about. Still no confirmed, but you know, you have a listen. Let me know what you think. It's Polar and Bryson, Pretender, Emily Marcus on this one, on George.

0: Kia ora, comrades. Beloved left-wing Marxist and political podcast host, Martin Bradbury here. 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

0: Groove Armada, their latest Loves theme, George FM, the Mahi Mix with Sean Hill here. New music right now from A Heart of Dream. The UK producer had this massive record with Skrillex. Back with a new one. Teaming up with one of my favourite UK vocalists, actually, Capo Lee, on this one here. It's called Put That Banger On Next. Incredible track name, by the way. It's I Had a Dream. Capo Lee, new music on George.
1: Put that banger on next. Man, pull up, that's bangers on deck. Bust down the dance like why you so vexed. Do not disturb, that's why we don't text.

0: 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Mardi Gras, it is back for 2026, featuring... Badger, Matrix and Future Bound, a DJ set from Shapey's, the Bloody Beetroots, and heaps more. It's going down in Ohakune, July 4th, and Queenstown, July 11th. And George has your chance to be there. Text Mardi to 966 with a D, not a T. Mardi, M-A-R-D-I, to 966 for a link to register to win a double pass. 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Up next on the show, it's the Midday Mix. I'm going to jump live on the decks. I'm going tech house today.
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